decided to be a threat. I was getting set for my accidental suicide, the kind where no one dies, no one looks too surprised. And then you realize you're riding on the power of success, this heavy-headed metaphor.

Instead of thinking about my plan of attack, I think I'm gonna sack the whole board of trustees, all those Don Quixotes and the B-17s, and I swear this time the blow's back to the 70s. And this time the playing ride of the Valkyries with no semblance of graceries. Now they're acting on

I say real crazy. 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But if the boss is cranky, then she won't thank me and I won't be happy.

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1: Crésus, Crésus, il est 5 heures.

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And if I'm not too bright, dear, there's all night, dear, and there's me.

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And now I want to tell you how to get your thing together. 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

0: drops off right into the smash. 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

running up onto the ridge, higher than I've ever been before. She's running along just fine, till she stops and something spooked her. It's a sign.